Hi, this is the Southern Tenant Folk Union from London. 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We hope you enjoy Song River.

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But they left him right there, Mrs. Moore. We stayed for the day until we closed. And he had to go away. I have a note, Mrs. Moore. Do you want to know how it reads? I'm sick and I'm tired, and I just want some peace.

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Let them see all you are, don't hide it away. Give it all you got, then do it again. Oh, it ain't ever wrong to be free.

light has been retired, cutting all the ties to the hopes they'd raised.